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1: Živjo, čudovit dan vam želim, Igor Kukovec z Radija 81. Ko gremo v tem lepo podnevu, dalje skupino U2, I still haven't found what I'm looking for.

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